0: sunshine. Shower me with good times. Tell me that the world's been spinning since the beginning, and everything will be alright. Cover me in sunshine.
1: Early morning, there's a message on my phone. It's my mother saying, darling, please come home.

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It's me and Lil Rich and the fleet of some bitches. We stick to the code like the Leo Da Vinci. Many men, they wishing death upon me. Bop, bop, bop. Give them 3 wishes. I need me a bitch that be needing them bitches. Fresh plate of pussy. I ain't cleaning the dishes. Chest plate of bosom. Yeah, I skeet on the titties. Cream is delicious.

0: doesn't make any sense.
1: Riley?
0: Mama? That's my favorite story. I love you.
1: I love you.
2: And with this, you can hear everything.
3: Very nice.
4: And we have the same birthday. Watch to the moon.
5: What's your sign?
4: Capricorn, bitch.

0: In the studio, boss.
1: You know we got a business to run, and I'm really, really mad to see you very, very late this early morning. Customers will be here waiting.
2: Well, let them wait. We you know we do what we got to do.
1: No, I don't want to be this early. I don't think you're gonna last here,
3: boss. We understand this. These people wait for us to come up here and do our job because we're really good at it, damn good at it. And I also understand this. I'm gonna need my taxes by the end of the day. Appreciate that.
2: Yes, man. Right. Shit, man. Man, you talk to me, man. I'm gone,
4: bro. I don't got time for that shit, bro.
5: Ain't gonna last hell long. You know what?
4: You not gonna last hell long, boss.
2: Exactly. I'm like, shit. What he talking about? We running this whole, bro.
4: Hey, you know what? It's time for my break. I'm gonna go over here and fuck with Dubbo. Hey.
6: What's happening, man?
7: What's up, Bubba?
6: Chilling, man. What's the word?
7: Man, you know it. You know though, man. Man, I'm just saying.
6: Always.
7: You know what? On that bullshit.
8: I think I'm bullshit on real basketball.
2: Whoa.
7: Matter of fact, bro, I really got a lick on the way that can get us all about this motherfucker. For reasons.
2: Hey, tell me.
6: Say less. You about to put it
7: help. I ain't gonna lie, bro.
4: You know how it go. You know what? Get the fuck out of here.
7: This right there.
4: All right, guys. All right, shit, boss back out of here.